On the man called Doogie, link up with the man called Better Culture. A musical place called Combination Style, new generation, old generation, link up, fix up.

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1: She dreams of marriage to a foreign prince in the hot islands.
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People got worried over the land, just like the people in Japan. God told Elijah he'd send down fire from the sky. Sure don't know about the rainbow sign, won't be water but fun.

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Trust King Jesus and you shall find peace, happiness, joy divine. With my Savior on the line, God told Elijah he'd send down fire from the sky. You said you would, and I believe you will. He'll fight your battle if you'll keep still.

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He said, isn't it? Isn't it just? Isn't it just like a woman? She said, it's hard. It's just hard. It's just kind of hard to say. He said, isn't it? Isn't it just? Isn't it just like a woman? She said, it goes. That's the way it goes. It goes that way. He said, isn't it? Isn't it just like a woman? She said, it takes one to know one. He said, isn't it just like a woman? She said it to know one.

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1: You may have noticed that I'm not all there myself.

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And Abe said, man, you must be putting me on. God said, no. Abe said, what? God said, you can do what you want, Abe, but next time you see me coming, yeah, you better run. Abe said, where you want this killing done? And God said, out on Highway 61.

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And Howard said, "There's only one place I know." And Sam said, "Tell me quick, man, I gotta run." 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

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Now do you know where I could maybe get rid of these things? Louis the King said, let me think for a minute, son. And he said, yeah, I think it can be easily done. Just take everything

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My complexion, she says, is much too white. And he said, come here and step in the light. Yeah, you're right. Let me tell the second mother this has been done. But the second mother was with the

gambler, he was very bored. He was trying to create the next world war. So he found a promoter who nearly fell off the floor, who said, "Well, I've never engaged in this kind of thing before, but yeah,

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You know you have no power over me. I got no nerve, so I twitch. My friends call me bitch, but that's okay, cause I'm your bitch. I'm the rich bitch, and I got money, money I got. She likes me a lot. It's a girl called Jupiter Joy. I get her, until she gives me a boy. If I find out I'm not the only one, I'ma treat you a bike. Bubble gum and taking my nose off. If you dare to take your clothes off.

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Why'd you boss out over me? You have no power over me. 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

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Real. 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Jeez. Yeah, that's why I weed them higher. What we tell them?

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Did you capture it?

0: This is Central Control. We have the entire area under electronic surveillance. In addition to closed-circuit TV scanners, we have directional microphones in every room.
1: Turn it off.